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1: 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Mike Z. Oster, KI4MZO, Dale and Louis.
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2: 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No traffic.
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4: 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No traffic.

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0: All right, William, very good, thank you. 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

0: today. It looked like it went really well. And hope to see you again next week at 19:30 hours, hopefully without interference this time. Please stand by for the Gwinnett County Amateur Radio Service net on this repeater starting at 2015 after this net closes. 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
0: Very good. 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
2: A4DRN. Hey, it's Ryan. I apologize for not being there this morning. I sent a message on the group I over Fletcher not too long ago, so I apologize for not being there this morning. So I'll make it up to y'all next year.
3: And some good Chick-fil-A biscuits. 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
2: Be fine, man. I've always heard anything from Earl AF or G lady. How's he doing?
1: Not too much from him lately. As far as I know, he's still doing well. Some of the guys keep tabs on him. So, yeah, doing well, I think, is... family stuff going on.
2: You're out talking about him earlier today, so I was wondering where he was going. Have you heard anything from WV4QDX lately as well?
1: Doing fine. He's running Georgia Oxcom now, living up in, I guess, a little north of Braselton. But, yeah, see him occasionally, and I know he's going to be up at Dayton Hamfest teaching class. It's A15, so I guess we probably let the ArizNet start up. It's W4IGE.
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0: 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KR4CUN, and I'm calling this net from Lawrenceville, Georgia. Directed net and is open to all amateur radio operators who are licensed to operate on this frequency. Airways membership is not required.
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0: Emergency or priority traffic should call net control immediately. Is to inform people about Airways, Taiwan, and emergency communications. Test our equipment and to ensure it is in good working order and to perfect and practice our communication skills for our service agents. For purpose of training, proxy check-ins are discouraged. The structure of tonight's net. First, we will start by getting the alternate net control. Then we will hear from our emergency coordinator. After that, we will then accept net check-ins by radio, followed by echo link check-ins, and then we will take yes and late check-ins at the end. After this voice net, we will have a digital net. Stations are encouraged to check into the digital net also. Tonight's digital net mode is WinLink. At the appropriate time, please check in by team, saying, "This is unkeying to check for a clear frequency." Then rekeying and stating your call sign phonetically, use the NATO alphabet, and then again alphabetically. Then tell us your name and your location. If you have information, comments, or traffic for the net, please tell us at this time. But do not say your traffic until you are acknowledged by net control. And this is KR4CUN, net control for the Gwinnett County Aries Training Net. In case of problems, alternate net control stations should assist with this net. The ANCS must be prepared to act as my aide and immediately assume net control duty. The ANCS must also keep a log of the net. The alternate net control for the Gwinnett County Aries Training Net tonight is Glenn, W3WW2. Glenn, are you available?
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0: Awesome. Thank you for that, Glenn. Right now, we would like to hear from the Gwinnett County Emergency Coordinator, W3WWT, so you can give any announcements now.
2: 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We have an excellent presentation tomorrow night on field portable operations. We'll be covering a full landscape of power options for being out in the field. 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And we'll have a number of examples that you can put your hands on and see what sort of technology that you need to employ in your go-kit. That's it. Back to you, Net Control.
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0: 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This next accepts check-ins by RF and EchoLink by Gwinnett Aries members and guests. 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
1: Hello, Juliet 4, Delta, Romeo November, KJ 4, dear, and Ryan and Lawrence, all Canadians are on the net, no comment, no traffic, back to net control, KJ 4, dear, and clear.

0: Yes, stand by. 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What was it?
1: Roger, it's Kilo Juliet 4 Delta Romeo November repeating. Kilo Juliet 4 Delta Romeo November, KJ 4 Dear and QSL.
0: QSL, what was your name and location?
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The time is 9 p.m. Weather, condition, cloudy, temperature, 0 degrees.

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0: evening. The time is 10 p.m. Weather condition: cloudy. Temperature: 0 degrees.
1: 10 p.m. Monday, May 25. 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

0: 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The time is 11 p.m. Weather condition: cloudy. Temperature 69 degrees.
1: Is 11 p.m. Monday, May 25. 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

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Good morning. The time is 1 a.m. Weather condition: cloudy, temperature 0 degrees.

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2: 4321, Jason, before I start in.

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The time is 2 a.m. Weather condition: cloudy. Temperature 0 degrees. K-A-3-J-I-J-R.

0: Good morning. The time is 3 a.m. Weather condition: fog. Temperature 68 degrees.
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Hopefully it turns out to be a Tuesday, and not a Monday, Tuesday. Get going.

0: I won't be upset if they're not. That means I'll be project to project and doing more administrative type stuff and running projects, and that won't hurt my feelings. But we'll see. We'll see how it goes. But right now, I don't see anything on the horizon. And they split the project up into two parts, and there's the TI tenant improvement build out and the factory, and I got CO on the TI Friday, so that part of the project's behind me. So now I've just got a few odds and ends to finish up, and I may have the next CO next Monday or Tuesday. We'll just have to see how that plays out.
1: There's happy people there for sure.

I've been in some counties with little or no oversight. I was seeing how you went down the county seat, paid $25 for the permit, and that's the last time you ever talked to the county for the most part. Those jurisdictions aren't as liberal as they used to be. Folks figured out they need to have some kind of inspection, even if it's relaxed.

0: Capel project site with a third party inspection. And the engineering company has the company come in to your inspection. That's pretty common today. Basically, smaller municipalities that either can't afford or don't want to invest in a full-time building department. Problems I've found with some of those places is sometimes it's hard to get an inspection. They're not very quick getting out there to give you inspections. Sometimes it can take more than a day to get you out there. So that can be the trouble with some of those. Fortunately, I've been able to work through those. The county I'm in right now, they're pretty responsive. They're easy to get along with. I can't complain about that part of that project. Thank you for it.
1: Thank you.

0: FOE.
1: Yeah, it's had its ups and downs. It's been a good run. But, you know, I guess it's like everything. After a while, it gets old. It's time to move on to something new. And it's definitely gotten old. Definitely looking forward to something new. I can't quite figure out what that is yet. JK4. Definitely something to consider. Just not sure if it's quite the right fit.

0: right back to you. Randall's on here.
1: I understand what you're saying. I've got some of the same challenges getting around and everything else. I think I can afford to just pull the plug. It'd be nice to have something to do with a little income coming in, but if I just find something to do for no income, I can swing that too. So it's not so much about the paycheck as it is about having something to do and keep back. Just doesn't appeal to me so much that I would think I'd want to do that any amount of time once I pull the plug. But who knows? We'll just have to see how it all plays out.
2: I really don't need the aggravation or the time change.

my nose thing for a while. And, yeah, they, I don't know if you can get as much video as you put out of a BlackBerry patch, but, yeah, they're definitely good to eat. Yeah, like I said, I've been, yeah, I've been buried in a long time. You never know. You probably look all around the property by now and know whether you do or not, but, lungs used to grow wild. They used to be fun in my younger years, riding down this back road sometimes, finding plum bushes and getting fresh plums off the side of the road.

0: up out of the bucket hole and put it in the container. 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And I was lucky to get about 2 foot piece of it. Getting it in the container, and it's in the backyard of our house down there. So he likes it enough to where he's going to try to make a go of it. I'm going to try starting some of it. If I could start it for you, imagine it probably not going to start it for bird dropping or something like that, because I can't find any of it elsewhere on the property except for right here in that shed. So, you never know.
1: Try, it's definitely worth the effort. And you may have your cottage industry there, not even realize it. Get your patch growing, put your berry patch going, and just put up a sign whenever they're ripe. Let folks come

0: out again, you'll be all set, ready to go. They were talking about rain last week. Looks like it's don't know what the future holds, but it's kind of set in, raining part of the day every day right now.
1: Right out here on the front.

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I put a small 2.5-inch device right out here on the front of the handrail. That's the column sticker. And that's so I can go outside and land something down. And I feel like there's stuff right there on the front of the porch. Sometimes I kick back in the chair. I'm not going to be able to work all the time.

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0: about what I've got ahead.
1: I

0: I did a job not long ago over in Tucker, working over off Mount Industrial. Yeah, go out to lunch, and the rain on one side of 78, the rain on the other side of 78. I may leave lunch and be raining across 78 and stop, and vice versa. So you never know what the weather pattern is going to do.
1: That area there in Tucker. My father ended up retiring over there. He did about 30 years connected with the government.

0: Anyway, back to you, Rick.
1: Always working. I remember times I took my boys out.
0: had a great time. Unfortunately, I just didn't have enough of them. Of course, you can't cry about that now, but yeah, Max is definitely lucky that he can afford to spend the summer with his kids. I'm sure they're going to be off for a lot of fun adventures. Max is always up and doing, so I'm sure he's got a lot to do. So. And I'm about to go on to Jimmy Carter's, so I'm going to go ahead and pull the plug. Great talk to you this morning, and probably next week we catch me again. I don't think I've got any plans to be close to the house later this week. So you have a good week. Great talk to you, and we'll talk to you again. 73 is KK4 Manure McFerrin.
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0: 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Temperature 69 degrees. K-A-3-J-I-J-R.
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2: Good morning.

0: Well, I heard that, and it took me a while to get here. But I did get here, stumbling and bumbling and tumbling and tripping. But I got here, and so top of the day to you. AK4AM from WB4T.
1: Thank you, Roger. AK4 at mobile.
2: Yeah.
1: Well, no harm, no foul. It's been a few days, but we've been busy and not on the old work schedule and so forth. But we had, past 5 days, we graduated our kid from high school, and then a day or two later, we went up to Lafayette, Georgia for a big family wedding, and got your nephew get married, this and that, and got back Sunday, and spent yesterday kind of recovering, and watching the rain, cutting the grass, all these things, catching me up. So anyways, yeah, I think we're getting all of April's rain here in May now, playing catch up, but very interesting foggy morning here on Bogan Road here this morning, and it was a very light light mist, so it's amazing, you know, people that don't have their headlights on, you know, and even the cars that you think have automatic headlights, they're just running in the foggy mist with nothing on. Anyways, kind of weird. But anyways, I digress. How you been the past couple of days? I know it's been a couple of, about 5 or 6 days at this rate here. WB4TAK4 mobile.
0: We've been fine. No issues. We had a little get together on Sunday. And watched a little bit of F1 Formula One racing, and my son-in-law and daughter like Formula One better than anything. And then we watched a little bit of Indy at the finish and everything, and saw that, and had a little get together, and we were supposed to go to a birthday party, but with the rain and everything. And the small surroundings, small house, and a lot of people there. Our granddaughter said that if we didn't want to come, it wouldn't be necessary. It would be chaos with all the kids in the house and all the little ones, and with it raining, couldn't be outside. So we skipped that, but then in the evening, our son-in-law and daughter invited us over to their house, and of course the granddaughters and the kids were there, but none of the other partygoers and everything. It was a birthday party, birthday party for a great granddaughter. And anyway, so it's been very uneventful the last 5 days, but anyway, life goes on, and I have forgotten what I wanted to say to you. Oh, I know what it was. There is a law on the books that says when it's raining, headlights are on. But apparently they can't enforce it. No judge will, it's all up to the judges, but there's a law that says that unless they changed it, there's a law on the book that says headlights are supposed to be on when it's raining.
1: You know, and that's what makes me wonder, too, because a lot of it is, it seems like newer cars that you would think would have automatic sensing headlamps and so forth. And it seems like the Nissans and some of the Subarus, it seems like the Japanese cars for some strange reason, modern as they are, don't seem to have that automatic headlamp feature. Or at least, I think I've been in a couple of Nissans where it has the option to turn on the automatic headlights, which is just, and I think it defaults to off. Like, it's kind of a pointless thing to make an automatic feature default to off. This is a safety feature, but I digress. But sure, if they can do a double take, you know, and you see this brand new Nissan coming down the road, you have to make sure it is a car, because you don't see headlights, you just see this moving dark object in the mist. And anyways, that is how it goes, though. Kind of strange. You know, I get it for an older car, you know. Like, most people driving an older car have a brain cell to turn on their headlamps. Alright. So, that aside, very good to hear about all the family happenings there. And definitely good to get together. Memorial Day yesterday, yeah, it was kind of a half-and-half kind of day with the rain. It was kind of rainy in the morning and kind of dried up, and then it got rainy again. And we just stuck around and did yard work yesterday to play catch-up. But, man, yeah, everything's, we are in the rainy season for sure. But, once again, good deal to get have all the get-togethers there. And it's good to see the great-grandkids. How about that? Isn't that crazy? You ever think of having great-grandkids? You know, I guess, you know, you're talking fourth generations out. That's pretty cool. Congratulations. That's actually quite a feat in life, I think, to have great grandkids. Very good. So, anyways, well, what's on the docket for today there, sir? Catch up with you soon there, Roger. We'll just have different AK for you.

Well,

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1: Good afternoon.

one traffic, collect, greater than 500, 4,500, it's kind of got 15 miles north, 700, on effective to the west northwest, setting up to the RNAV runway 13.

down there right now. Stay out there. But nonetheless, if you passengers, if you want to come in, I can bring the crew car out there and

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1: Good afternoon.

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There's magical co-op. Right now, it's just a horrible way to make it. They've been able to press everything and get everything in there. But anyway, I switched over to the 443 repeater. I don't know if they think that it's I can tell the distance right away.

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Stay dry, it just stopped raining over here, so hopefully it'll be the same for you. 84W.

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0: Story and Mobile. How's it going, man?
1: Man, I was just curious. Have you guys noticed any weird internet outages today?
0: What kind of outages?
1: Cell phone in general. I've seen a bunch of outages all day in and out after the storm last night.
0: And I have. It doesn't even work, man. Everything's there. It seems normal. And, as normal as it typically is. I don't know. Maybe it's just local, to, your area there. You never know. That if, some work crew is working on something, you know, and unplugging stuff or something like that. Sometimes it's the case there, but it's how it goes sometimes. But anyways, man, what's new with you?
1: He just hates me in general today, but hey, all is well in my world. Just got out of surgery. Got brand new teeth. My entire mouth replaced. I can finally talk without bleeding, so that's cool. And hey, in 2 days I can eat my first steak. So I'm looking forward to that.
0: That's certainly a, something to, that is something, really, honestly. I think the right phrase there. But that's a bit to chew on there, if you don't mind the pun there. That's a big deal. Get all the implants done?
1: I like a good dad pun. But, I did a new technology. I've never even heard of it. I think it's called, like, IE1 or something. Where it's basically a bunch of root canals and individual implants instead of the normal 4x4 implants with prosthetics. So, it almost feels like real teeth. It's really neat. Expensive as hell, but really neat.
0: Oh, that's interesting. It's definitely a sensitive area there, and to get it right, make it feel right, you know, it definitely is the key thing there. So very good. What did you say the technology is called there?
1: Oh no, I think it was like IE something or IT8, something like that. But the lady sent me a video on how they do the procedure, and I got grossed out so much I couldn't even finish it. I was just like, okay, you guys get it, just knock me out and do the thing.
0: That's crazy. I have to check that out. Yeah, my uncle, actually, interestingly enough, does dental implants as an oral surgeon. And, it's definitely an art to do, and it definitely also takes a bit to grow in and all this and that, and it's not something that you just haven't done super instantly, but I guess in your case it's a different deal. That sounds like it possibly is a faster route there. And my, I'm up here on Hamilton Mill. Bogan Road here, and there's like no traffic here. And finally, you know, I openly despise when school is in session around here. The amount of people on the roads and this and that, whatever it all compounds. So when school's not in session, it's actually there is not too bad, I'll say. Anyways, but. Interesting. I think the county down here, they finished last week. So, smooth sailing. Kind of like how everything should be around here, you know? They keep adding schools to this area, and it's just not a long-term deal here. It's not really, I'd say, sustainable in some countries. But I digress. There's other things to worry oneself with, but the main aspect of convenience, I don't mind it. They can stay out of school all
1: guess I can appreciate a good dad joke. That was a good one. So, touche. Good one on you there. A lot of people told me, like, why didn't you go to Mexico? Why didn't you go overseas to get it done on the weekend? Well, I'm like, have you ever seen the episode of Gold Rush where the guy went to Mexico and got his teeth on the weekend and he can't actually close his mouth because they didn't do it right? The process I'm going through takes about 6 months. So I'm on doctor visit number 12 next week. So I'm glad to stay in the States. I'm just going to leave it at that.
2: The medical tourism, that's a big thing. And definitely is something that happens quite a bit. Yeah, I think it's best to get things done in a legitimate fashion in a country that probably has better recourse if something would ever have to be done. That is a very big thing. That's the thing. It definitely does. It's not a quick deal there, so it sounds like you got the final install there, and sounds like it's a full process there, which is what I've heard. It's a process typically with the traditional prosthetic implants and so forth. So it is something. It is definitely something. I said having the old chopper there, you know, it definitely is a quality of life issue there, you know. It really is a matter of that deal there. So yeah, man, you definitely have to enjoy that steak, you know, and so forth there. Do you prefer to make it yourself, or do you like to go out and get it made for you there?
1: Typically, I like to say I can make a better steak than Gordon Ramsay, but my favorite place to get one is Bones in Midtown or Antebellum over in Flowery Branch. But either way, a steak shall be had.
2: Very cool. I've not heard of the place down in Buckhead, but I've heard of Antebellum there in Flowery Branch, and I think that's the... That's the old house there. They turned it into a restaurant, I think, if I'm not mistaken. Is that what it is?
3: Uh, 165 Romeo Charlie is on about a 7 mile final for 301 Winder.
1: I'm in my top five.
2: There, you know, and making it all work. I'll have to check that out. I've heard of the place, and it definitely sounds like it's a good spot there. Kind of a diamond in the rough. I'm not really saying that it's probably a ranch is really rough, but I mean, that's a good deal there. And that's something I definitely could check out there. But at least you're not saying something like Longhorn or the Texas Roadhouse. Even though those places do make a good steak, you know, there's definitely I don't think they seek out the top quality of meat, you know, so to speak, with the choice grade or prime grade and so forth. But you definitely, if you can find prime on a good steak cut there, I think that's the key thing, if anything.
1: About those, because of the price, it's good. You know what you pay for, you know? Antebellum, though, is neat because it's seasonal, and all their ingredients come from local here in Georgia. So their menu changes every season based on the ingredients this thing can get. So it's really interesting. It changes every time you show up.
2: That is what a fine dining experience should be, you know. It should be whatever is in season, and it should be fresh, and should be a work of art to some degree, you know. And have the same old, yeah, that's definitely a good deal there. But that's the thing I was going to say there, too. Having the chain restaurants are nice for the value and so forth, but if you're going for that... keep it up. You're there. You know what you're looking out for, that for sure. So. Man, oh man, that makes me hungry actually thinking about it now. when is antebellum typically in season?
4: It depends on the growing season. I'd have to look at the farmer's almanac.
2: Well, if it's not soon, I guess it would have to be, fall, summer, fall kind of thing. But, very interesting. So, aside from all that, man, everything else going all right? Any news in the metastatic world or anything like that?
4: In the metastatic world, I have resigned from the position of the Southeast Coordinator for whatever it was called, but I am on the Board of Directors for a conference in North Carolina this weekend, so that's going to be fun. It's called NACLCON, which is the chemical... what you call it, for salt. So we're calling it SaltCon for short. So it's SaltCon 2026, but the logo also says NACL 1117 for the anatomical structure of the chemicals themselves. So it's pretty neat.
2: I like it, NACLCON, yeah, sodium chloride there you go. Oh, that's interesting. Well, that's, it's always about, keeping it fresh and keeping things, at, your best of attention and so forth there. So, that's good to hear, man. Well, I'll have to check that out. And, I actually just got back from, up in the Chattanooga area this past weekend. We stayed in kind of a mountain cabin and in the valley. And definitely didn't have anything coming up on the metastatic in the valley. It definitely seems like, height is the key thing at any rate, so, a month or two ago, I went to Asheville and same kind of thing. We stayed at a family member's house that lived in kind of the valley, and it really doesn't work in valleys, you know, metastatic and so forth, really needs line of sight, so, but anyway, very interesting stuff nonetheless.
4: Very cool. I will be in Chattanooga on Friday for a hot minute, then I'm headed off to North Carolina Beach for the conference. And if I'm being honest, I think metastatic might have just been a fad. I don't see it being very useful. I don't know if anybody else has any thoughts on that, but I think it's kind of a fad that's going to blow over.
2: Strong flavor there. Are you thinking something like to the degree of mesh core might be the better option or something like that?
4: Possibly. I don't know yet. We will see. It's kind of like AI. We don't really know yet. So, we are venturing into the unknown.
2: Matters to continue on. Yeah. All right. Well, hey, that's how it goes, though. You know, you can't have it all the time. Anyways, well, very good. Anyway, I'm almost at my destination here. And man, they have thank you. They just put mulch on, more mulch here. It's like 2 feet worth of mulch in the flower beds they have over here in the bank here. A little excessive there, but anyways, like it snows mulch. Anyways, it's good to hear you, Steve. And I hope you're doing well, and I'm glad to hear everything else is working out for you there.
4: And have a good one in Zero BRA, out and clear.
2: Steve, thanks for jumping on the repeater.

Delta Outpost 4 miles to the north, coming through 2,200, Timber Side Field, and make a right teardrop, left downwind.

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Tacoma, service to line 10.

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